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1: Here's your Inspiration 97.9 KCMR forecast. Lows around 69 tonight under mainly clear skies. South winds around 5 miles per hour. Mainly clear skies again tomorrow. Daytime highs approaching 90. Lows level off around 71 tomorrow night. Mainly sunny and dry Saturday and Sunday. Upper 80s Saturday. Mid 80s by Sunday. Take a look at the extended forecast. 90 Monday. 83 Tuesday. And 80 on Wednesday. I'm Staff Meteorologist Paul Trombley. Currently 88.

I don't want to set the world on fire, honey. 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
1: 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Lows dip down to about 69 tonight under mainly clear skies. Southerly winds around 5 miles per hour. Mainly clear skies again tomorrow. Daytime highs approaching 90. Lows dip down to about 71 tomorrow night. Clear skies. Daytime highs approaching 87 Saturday under sunny skies. 86 Sunday. Taking a look at the extended forecast, 91 Monday, 82 Tuesday, and 77 on Wednesday. I'm Staff Meteorologist Paul Trombley. Right now, 86.

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2: 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If your child is insured, well child checks will be processed through that insurance. There will be a lot of giveaways during the block party, including backpacks and shoes, and community resources, and a free meal will also be available. The meal and giveaways will take place in their parking lot from 4 to 7 p.m. on the 21st of July. The Mason City Senior Activity Center, 326 4th Street Northeast in Mason City, is having an ice cream social on Wednesday, July 22nd from 3 to 6 p.m. They'll also be serving a pulled pork dinner with baked beans, potato salad, and desserts. The cost is just $10. You can reach the Mason City Senior Activity Center at 641-423-1502. Una Voce Choral Ensemble is pleased to announce the return of Summer Sing with Una Voce. A welcoming community choral experience open to singers entering ninth grade through adulthood. No audition is required, and singers of all experience levels are encouraged to participate. The rehearsal schedule has been streamlined to 4 rehearsals on Mondays from June 29th through July 27th from 7 to 9 p.m. at First Congregational United Church of Christ, 100 First Street Northeast in Mason City. All repertoire is in English, making the music approachable for singers with a wide range of musical backgrounds. The concert is Sunday, August 2nd at 3 p.m. at the church. While no admission fee will be charged, First Congregational United Church of Christ welcomes cash donations and non-perishable food items for its food pantry, which serves neighbors in need throughout the community. The registration fee for singers is $25. That will cover music, rehearsal, and performance venues, professional accompaniment, and publicity expenses. 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
1: 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Lows dip down to about 69 tonight under mainly clear skies. Southerly winds around 5 miles per hour. Mainly clear skies again tomorrow. Daytime highs approaching 90. Lows dip down to about 71 tomorrow night. Clear skies. Daytime highs approaching 87 Saturday under sunny skies. 86 Sunday. Taking a look at the extended forecast, 91 Monday, 82 Tuesday, and 77 on Wednesday. I'm Staff Meteorologist Paul Trombley. Right now, 86.

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1: 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Lows dip down to about 69 tonight under mainly clear skies. Southerly winds around 5 miles per hour. Mainly clear skies again tomorrow. Daytime highs approaching 90. Lows dip down to about 71 tomorrow night. Clear skies. Daytime highs approaching 87 Saturday under sunny skies. 86 Sunday. Taking a look at the extended forecast, 91 Monday, 82 Tuesday, and 77 on Wednesday. I'm Staff Meteorologist Paul Trombley. Currently, it's 82 degrees.

0: Dan, your grandma was a fine woman. It's too bad she had to go.
1: She was certainly good to me.
0: She and your father left you a great heritage.
1: A heritage?
0: Yes. They and others like them have handed down to you the right to worship as you choose, and the right to work and profit from your enterprise. They have given you a land where there is true freedom, true equality of opportunity, a nation that is governed by the people, by laws that are best for the greatest number. Your duty, Dan, is to preserve that heritage and strengthen it. That is the heritage and duty of every American.
2: That was the voice of Brace Beamer, who had one of the most recognizable voices in the days of radio. He was the one-time station manager at WXYZ and became the announcer and narrator for the Lone Ranger program in November of 1938, continuing in this position until Earl Grauser's untimely death on April 8, 1941. It was then that Brace Beamer became the voice of the Lone Ranger, a role which lasted 13 years. Although it is not perfectly clear, there is some evidence that he made all the personal appearances from the beginning of the character's creation in 1933 because Grauser did not physically look the part. This week's episode, The Killer's Gun, originally broadcast April 15, 1953, starring Brace Beamer and John Todd.

0: With his faithful Indian companion, Tonto, the daring and resourceful masked rider of the plains led the fight for law and order in the early western United States. Nowhere in the pages of history can one find a greater champion of justice. Return with us now to those thrilling days of yesteryear. From out of the past come the thundering hoofbeats of the great horse Silver. The Lone Ranger rides again.
1: Come on, Silver. Let's go, big fella. I am Silver. Oi!

0: When Curly Wayne entered the restaurant, old Pop McCarthy, behind the counter, glared at him.
1: What's the matter with you, Pop?
2: I'm sadly disappointed in you.
1: Why? What have I done?
2: The word is that you've taken a job with Warren Kent. You're working at the Golden Lady.
1: It's better than starving to death, isn't it?
2: I'm not so sure. Why don't you get a job at one of the ranches?
1: Because no one needs any hands.
2: Well, just because you're quick on the draw is no reason to hire out as a gunman.
1: I haven't done that.
2: Sooner or later, Warren Kent will be calling on you to do some of his dirty work. Oh. How long have you been here?
1: Oh, about a week.
2: That isn't long enough to find out what an ornery, double-crossing polecat Warren Kent can be. My advice to you is to quit.
1: Mm-mm. I'd sooner eat. But I'll make you this promise. As soon as I find a job punching cows, I'll take it. Now, how about a steak?
0: At 9 o'clock that evening, Curly's relief man, Sam Miner, took his place on the platform overlooking the faro tables and told the young cowboy Warren Kent wanted to see him. Curly went directly to the office at the rear of the cafe.
1: You wanted to see me, Warren?
3: Yes. Take a look at that little knot in the wall up by the ceiling. You think you could hit it?
1: I might.
3: From a fast draw?
1: I might.
3: Let's see you try it.
1: Well, sure.
3: Dead center. That's real shooting.
1: Is that all you wanted me for?
3: No. Sit down.
1: All right.
3: I'd like you to take a little ride out to Thirsty Creek. You know where it is?
1: Well, sure. What for?
3: That's where Matt Johnson lives. He's a prospector. An old man with a beard. You remember seeing him here last night?
1: Oh, yeah.
3: Well, he won a lot. When it came time to cash in his winnings, I didn't have enough money to cover him. I was 500 short. I promised I'd get it to him today. Will you take it to him?
1: Sure. Of course, I'm supposed to relieve Joe at midnight. I may not be able to get back before then.
3: I'll take your place. Matt's cabin is near a big grove of cottonwoods. You shouldn't have any trouble finding it.
1: Right.
3: Well, here's the money.
1: Good enough. I'll see you later.
3: Yeah. As simple as that.
1: Ho, boy. Easy.
0: When Curly drew rein in front of the prospector's cabin, he found the door ajar. He knocked on it and then stepped inside.
1: Matt? Hey.
0: Suddenly he stopped short. The old prospector was lying on the floor, his eyes staring at the ceiling. A bullet hole in his forehead.
1: Hey, this is murder. I'd better get to the sheriff. Easy, steady, boy. Come on, get him!
4: Ho, boy, easy.
0: Curly pulled his mount to a sliding stop in front of the sheriff's office, dismounted, and ran up the steps. There were half a dozen men inside who stopped talking as he opened the door.
1: Sheriff, there's been a murder. Matt Johnson.
5: Put your hands, Wayne.
1: What?
5: I'll take your gun.
1: What's the idea?
5: One bullet fired. Wayne, you're under arrest for murder.
1: Me? I had nothing to do with it.
5: Tell them what you saw, Luke.
6: Sure. I was riding along the bank of Thirsty Creek when I heard a shot. Matt Johnson's cabin was just ahead, and I figured it must have come from there. I left my horse in a grove of trees. There was a chestnut bronc standing in front of the cabin.
5: You ride a chestnut, Wayne?
1: Oh, yeah, but...
5: Go on, Luke.
6: Well, I took a look in one of the windows.
5: What did you see?
6: I saw this man, Curly Wayne.
1: What?
6: Matt was lying on the floor, and Curly was bending over him. I saw Curly take something from Matt's pocket. It looked like money. I ran back to my horse and rode here as fast as I could.
1: Now, wait a minute.
5: Keep him covered, Joe.
7: Right.
5: I'll search him.
1: What for?
5: Money.
1: Well, Sheriff, I'll admit I have some money on me, but...
5: So I see.
1: But I didn't get those bills from Matt. Warren Kent gave them to me to deliver to Matt. Ask Kent, he'll tell you.
5: $500.
1: Will you listen to me for a minute?
5: Joe, I'll get the corn and ride out to Thirsty Creek. Lock Wayne up.
7: Right, Sheriff.
0: Yeah. Curly waited in his cell behind the sheriff's office for nearly 2 hours. Then the lawman returned with his deputies and the coroner, and Curly could hear most of what they said about the crime. Finally, he heard Warren Kent's voice and hoped he would soon be free. The door into the cell block opened.
7: Sheriff says make it fast, Warren.
3: All right, Joe.
1: Warren, won't they let me out?
3: No, Curly.
1: Well, didn't you tell them you gave me the $500 they found on me?
3: Yep.
1: Well, then?
3: Matt had a lot of money in this cabin, Curly. It was all gone. They figure you took it and hid it somewhere.
1: Oh, that's loco. I didn't have anything to do with
3: it. Curly, you're in a bad spot. They believe Luke, and they don't believe you. I think the best thing for you to do is to get out of here.
1: It's easier said than done.
3: Just the same. That's all right. You can't see us.
0: With his back to the office door, Kent reached inside his shirt and pulled out a gun.
3: Here, take it and hide it.
1: Huh? A gun?
3: Hide it under your jacket, quick.
7: All right. Time's up, Warren.
3: Huh? Oh, yes, I'm coming.

0: The following afternoon, the Lone Ranger and Tonto made camp in the forest that stretched for miles to the west of the county seat, and Tonto rode into town for supplies. He returned after dark with a report of Matt Johnson's murder and the additional news that the man who had been jailed for the crime had escaped shortly before dawn.
1: No, posse, look for him in forest. Maybe it's not good we stay here.
2: We may be able to help find the man the posse's after.
1: But no one know you around here, Kimasabi. Lawman see mask, then think you outlaw.
2: Hey, listen. The search may be over.
0: There was no further shooting. The Lone Ranger and Tonto were about to begin the preparation of their evening meal when they heard the thunder of hoofs on the trail that ran close to their camp.
1: Kimasabi, maybe that crook get way.
2: We'll follow him. Come on.
0: The curtain falls on the first act of our Lone Ranger adventure. Before the next exciting scenes, please permit us to pause for just a few moments.
3: Hello, Kimosabis. My name is Rod Charles, and I live in Oxford, Michigan. Oxford was the chosen home of Brace Beamer for many years until his sudden death in March 1965. Brace Beamer's booming voice is the one we closely associate with the Lone Ranger, which he portrayed on WXYZ Radio in Detroit. Before moving to Oxford, Beamer lived in the city of Detroit in what was then an exclusive area referred to as the Boston Edison District. This is an area of very fine homes and mansions. I recall coming up to Oxford from Detroit as a kid to attend 4th Street Presbyterian Church camp. As we drove to camp, my mom and dad would stop the car when we came to the Beamer farm and point, saying, "See, that's where the Lone Ranger lives." This area was well known then for hunting, fishing, and raising horses, and those were three of Brace Beamer's favorite activities. The Beamer family had a 300-acre farm here in Oxford where they raised horses. Their farm was called Paint Creek Acres and included portions of several lakes and ponds. In later years, Brace and his wife Lita began to sell off their properties as the area grew. Their first development was called the Lake Park Subdivision. My wife Karen and I raised our family and currently live on Beamer Court in that same subdivision. Having relocated here in the late 70s, my wife and I came to know a number of folks who personally knew Brace Beamer and his family. Several of those people became friends of mine. This includes Pete Clone, whose dad owned a restaurant frequented by Brace Beamer, and Jim Sherman Sr., who lived next door to the Beamers, having bought 5.5 acres from them. Both Pete Clone and Jim Sherman told me many times that Brace Beamer loved kids and would go out of his way to present the image we all know and love. Pete, in particular, would grow vehement if anyone dare besmirch the man's reputation. And Jim, his next-door neighbor, said Beamer was a pleasure to have as a neighbor. Locals here in Oxford told me many times that Brace Beamer was known for his wild side and having some wild events, including bringing a horse into his house during a party. Locals here also told me that he was a wonderful man who was a great ambassador of the Lone Ranger image and the Lone Ranger character. And whenever Brace Beamer was in the presence of kids, he was straight as one of Tonto's arrows and would always go out of his way for kids. He and his wife also helped at the local schools here in Oxford. I hope this message finds you healthy and more familiar with the story behind one of America's iconic heroes. Until later, farewell from Oxford, Michigan, and Kimosabis.

0: Now to continue.
1: Here, come on, here.
0: As Curly Wayne raced along the trail through the forest, his horse stumbled and fell. Curly was thrown free of the saddle, and as he hit the ground, his head grazed a rock.

0: Long hours passed before the cowboy opened his eyes. He saw that he was covered by a blanket. He touched his temple and felt a bandage. Then he turned his head.
1: A masked man. I'm an injured.
2: Are you? You're not moved.
3: Easy does it. You had a bad fall. There's no fracture, but we're afraid there may be a concussion.
1: My horse?
3: He's all right.
1: You two found me and fixed me up?
3: We've done our best.
1: Oh, thanks. But if you're all hoots, you better hightail it. There's a posse after me.
3: We know that. You're Curly Wayne. You're wanted for the murder of Matt Johnson.
1: What?
3: You escaped from jail yesterday morning.
1: Huh? Who told you?
3: My friend here.
1: The injured?
3: Yes, he went into town for supplies. They're talking about nothing else.
1: And I suppose everyone thinks I'm guilty.
3: Aren't you?
1: No.
3: Then why were you accused?
1: Just listen. Just listen to this.
0: The cowboy told the masked man and the Indian everything that had happened before and after his discovery of Matt's body.
3: So it was Warren Kent who gave you the gun you used during your escape?
1: Yeah.
3: And this is it?
1: Let me see. Yeah, that's it.
3: It hasn't been fired?
1: No, I was glad I didn't have to use it.
3: It wouldn't have done you much good if you had.
1: Huh?
3: Look, it's loaded with blanks.
1: What? Blanks?
3: See for yourself.
1: Why? I don't understand.
3: I'm not sure Kent wanted you to make a getaway. This gun wouldn't have been any protection if you'd had to shoot it out with anyone.
1: He gave me a gun that was loaded with blanks?
3: Unless you reloaded the gun later.
1: Oh, no, of course not. Where would I have gotten any blanks, and why should I?
3: There's something else I'm interested in, Wayne. You said there was a groove in the bullet that killed Matt Johnson.
1: Yeah. I heard him talking about it in the sheriff's office. The bullet was almost split. My gun, well, not this one, the one the sheriff took away from me, doesn't do that to a bullet.
3: Oh, doesn't it?
1: Well, it doesn't leave any mark at all.
3: Well, there you're wrong. Every gun leaves some sort of a mark on a bullet.
1: Well, a little scratch, maybe.
3: What's more, every bullet fired from the same gun has the same marks. Let's experiment.
0: The Lone Ranger slipped two cartridges into the cylinder of the revolver and fired two shots into the ground. The bullets were dug up, and the man examined them carefully by the light of the campfire.
2: Oh, deep groove.
1: Almost split. Just the way they described the bullet that killed Matt. Masked man, do you see what this means?
3: As far as I'm concerned, it means the sheriff arrested the wrong man.
1: Warren Kent, he did it. And he sent me out to Matt's. Then he must have fixed it up with Luke Cahill to go to the sheriff.
3: Tonto, I'd like to have a talk with Luke Cahill.
2: Me know him, Kemosabe. Him work at livery stable.
3: Does he live there?
2: Ah.
3: Well, we have a few hours before it's light. Suppose we pay him a visit this morning.
2: Not good idea.
1: What do you expect to gain by talking to Cahill?
3: Information. You just rest easy until we get back.
1: Right. Be careful.
3: Let's go, Tonto.
1: Uh-huh.
0: The main street was deserted as the Lone Ranger and Tonto drew rein in front of the livery stable on the edge of town. At one side of the stable doors, there were two windows. The moonlight streaming through them showed a small office. At one side, a man was sleeping on a cot.
3: Cahill. Cahill, wake up.
4: What you want?
3: Get up.
4: Oh, tether your horses to the hitch rack. I'll take care of them in the morning.
3: I said get up and open the door.

0: Looks to me like a few dollars over 500.
1: That's all I have in the world.
0: We're not interested in small change. Here, take it.
1: Oh, thanks.
0: Now, sit down. I want some straight answers.
1: What do you want to know?
0: First, you'd better be told who we are. We're friends of Curly Wayne's.
1: Curly's an owl hoot?
0: There was a posse chasing him tonight.
1: Oh, that was because... You mean he was an owl hoot before he came here? I thought he was just a saddle bum.
0: That's where you and Warren Kent made a big mistake. He has friends.
1: Yeah, sure. What is it you want to know? Curly doesn't have anything to worry about. The posse lost his trail. He's safe wherever he is.
0: We know that. But Kent isn't safe, and neither are you.
1: Oh, please.
0: Straight answers.
1: Sure. I told you anything you want to know.
0: Kent paid you $500 to go to the sheriff.
1: I didn't want to. I had to. I owed him a lot of money, and he threatened...
0: Never mind. How much did Kent get from Matt's cabin after he killed him?
1: I'm not sure.
0: Well, you'd better be sure.
1: Well, I'm sure it was at least $10,000.
0: All right. We'll settle for that.
1: Why?
0: We'll settle for $10,000. You can tell Kent to bring it to the old mill on the river road tomorrow night. Not later than 9 o'clock. If he isn't there on time, he'll be facing guns that aren't loaded with blanks. You have it straight?
1: Why don't you tell him yourself?
0: There are too many people around the Golden Lady.
1: Oh, no, not at this time of night. And there's an outside stairway that leads up to the rooms on the second floor.
0: You've been elected to tell him, Cahill. You tell him, and tell him right away.
1: Oh, all right.
0: Let's go, Tonto.
2: From the shadow of a building across the street, the Lone Ranger and Tonto watched Luke leave the stables and hurry toward the Golden Lady. Then the masked man and the Indian rode through the alley to the rear of the sheriff's house. The masked man entered through an open window, and a few minutes later, the sheriff woke to find a gun pointed at him.
0: You're coming with me, Sheriff.
2: At the foot of the outside stairs, at the rear of the Golden Lady, the sheriff stopped. Only one of the windows that opened on the second floor balcony showed a light. The sheriff turned to the Lone Ranger, who still held a gun at his back.
0: Up the stairs.
3: Why?
0: You'll soon hear something that will interest you a great deal, Sheriff. Now up the stairs and try not to make any noise.
2: At the top of the stairs, the Lone Ranger pointed to the open window, and the sheriff walked ahead of him toward it. Luke's voice reached them clearly.
1: I'm telling it to you exactly the way it happened.
3: Luke Cale.
0: This is far enough, Sheriff. Listen.
4: You can't make me believe Curly Wayne is an outlaw.
1: Well, the big hombre who barged in on me tonight is. He was wearing a mask, and he said he was a friend of Curly's.
4: Naturally, Curly knew he'd been framed when he found out there were blanks in that gun I gave him.
1: And he must have figured out that I was in on it, too.
4: Yes, I was hoping he'd be shot trying to make his getaway.
1: Well, he wasn't. Now he and his outlaw pals want the $10,000 you got from Matt's cabin.
4: Wait a minute. I have an idea.
1: That masked man said you must be at the old mill tomorrow night at 9 o'clock.
4: Yes, I heard you. Let me think for a minute. Now, if I were to go to the sheriff...
0: Heard enough, Sheriff.
3: I'll need a gun to make an arrest.
0: Here's one. The same one Kent gave Curly in jail. It's the same one that killed Matt Johnson. Fire it and see what it does to a bullet.
3: What?
0: Audio, Sheriff.
3: Wait.
4: Luke, there's nothing to worry about. I have it.
5: You've had it, Warren.
4: What?
5: You're under arrest. The charge is murder.

0: The following morning, Curly Wayne entered the sheriff's office.
1: Sheriff.
2: Morning, Curly. What are you doing here so early?
1: A friend of mine persuaded me I should give myself up.
2: That so? Didn't your friend tell you why you should give yourself up?
1: No, sir.
2: Well, Warren Kent and Luke Cahill are in jail. What? And all the charges against you have been dropped.
1: Oh, that's mighty good news.
2: I am interested in your friend. He wears a mask, doesn't he?
1: Why, I don't see
2: what difference it makes? Neither do I. Did he happen to mention giving me this gun last night?
1: Why, that's the gun Kent gave me.
2: That's the gun, yes, sir. And just take a look.

0: at the bullets he used to load it.
1: Are they silver?
0: Sure are. A mask, silver bullets. Curly, did he happen to call his horse Silver?
1: Yeah, Sheriff. What you're trying to say is that my friend, that hombre I thought was an owl hoot, isn't none other than...
0: The Lone Ranger, Curly. Yes, the Lone Ranger.

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1: 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Lows dip down to about 69 tonight under mainly clear skies. Southerly winds around 5 miles per hour. Mainly clear skies again tomorrow. Daytime highs approaching 90. Lows dip down to about 71 tomorrow night. Clear skies. Daytime highs approaching 87 Saturday under sunny skies. 86 Sunday. Taking a look at the extended forecast, 91 Monday, 82 Tuesday, and 77 on Wednesday. I'm Staff Meteorologist Paul Trombley. Currently, it's 82 degrees.

0: He makes the company jump when he plays reveille. 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
1: He was a boogie-woogie bugle boy of Company B. And when he plays boogie-woogie bugle, he was busy as a buzz bee. 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He's a boogie-woogie bugle boy of Company B. Do-do-do-do-da-da, do-do-da-da, do-do-do-do. 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

0: Compline is a brief reading from the Book of Common Prayer of the Episcopal Church and presented by the members of St. John's Episcopal Church. I am Jim Cornick.
1: And I am Jenna Cornick.
0: The Lord Almighty grant us a peaceful night and a perfect end. Amen.
1: Our help is in the name of the Lord,
0: the maker of heaven and earth. Let us confess our sins to God. Almighty God, our heavenly Father, we have sinned against you through our own fault, in thought, word, and deed, and in what we have left undone. For the sake of your Son, our Lord Jesus Christ, forgive us all our offenses, and grant that we may serve you in newness of life, to the glory of your name. Amen. May the Almighty God grant us forgiveness of all our sins and the grace of the Holy Spirit. Amen.
1: O God, make speed to save us.
0: O Lord, make haste to help us. Glory to the Father, and to the Son, and to the Holy Spirit, as it was in the beginning, is now, and will be forever. Amen. Psalm 139, verses 10 and 11. If I say, surely the darkness will cover me, and the light around me to turn night. Darkness is not dark to you, O Lord. The night is as bright as the day. Darkness and light to you are both alike.
1: Jesus said, I am the light of the world. Whoever follows me will not walk in darkness, but have the light of life.
0: Lord, you are in the midst of us, and we are called by your name. Do not forsake us, O Lord our God. Thanks be to God.
1: Be sober, be watchful. Your adversary, the devil, prowls around like a roaring lion, seeking someone to devour. Resist him, firm in your faith. Thanks be to God.
0: Into your hands, O Lord, I commend my spirit.
1: For you have redeemed me, O Lord, O God of truth.
0: Keep us, O Lord, as the apple of your eye.
1: Hide us under the shadow of your wings.
0: Lord, have mercy.
1: Christ, have mercy.
0: Lord, have mercy.
1: Our Father in heaven, hallowed be your name.
0: Your kingdom come, your will be done, on earth as it is in heaven. Give us today our daily bread. Forgive us our sins as we forgive those who sin against us. Save us from the time of trial and deliver us from evil.
1: Lord, hear our prayer.
0: And let our cry come to you.
1: Let us pray.
0: Now, into the keeping of God, I put all things of today, all disappointments, hindrances, forgotten things, negligences, all gladness and beauty, love, delight, achievement. And I commit all the people whom I love to his shepherding, to his healing, and restoring to his calming and making, through Christ our Lord.
1: O God, your unfailing providence sustains the world we live in and the life we live. Watch over those, both night and day, who work while others sleep, and grant that we may never forget that our common life depends upon each other's toil, through Jesus Christ our Lord. Amen.
0: Guide us walking, O Lord, and guard us sleeping, that awake we may rest in peace.
1: Lord, you now have set your servant free to go in peace as you have promised. For these eyes of mine have seen the Savior, whom you have prepared for all the world to see, a light to enlighten the nations and the glory of your people Israel.
0: Glory to the Father, and to the Son, and to the Holy Spirit, as it was in the beginning, is now, and will be forever. Amen. Guide us waking, O Lord, and guard us sleeping, that awake we may watch with Christ, and asleep we may rest in peace.
1: Let us bless the Lord.
0: Thanks be to God. The Almighty and merciful Lord, Father, Son, and Holy Spirit, bless us and keep us. Amen.
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3: 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Lows dip down to about 69 tonight under mainly clear skies. Southerly winds around 5 miles per hour. Mainly clear skies again tomorrow. Daytime highs approaching 90. Lows dip down to about 71 tomorrow night. Clear skies. Daytime highs approaching 87 Saturday under sunny skies. 86 Sunday. Taking a look at the extended forecast, 91 Monday, 82 Tuesday, and 77 on Wednesday. I'm staff meteorologist Paul Trombley. Right now, 75.

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1: 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Lows dip down to about 69 tonight under mainly clear skies. Southerly winds around 5 miles per hour. Mainly clear skies again tomorrow. Daytime highs approaching 90. Lows dip down to about 71 tomorrow night. Clear skies. Daytime highs approaching 87 Saturday under sunny skies. 86 Sunday. Taking a look at the extended forecast, 91 Monday, 82 Tuesday, and 77 on Wednesday. I'm Staff Meteorologist Paul Trombley. Right now, 75.

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It's called Hernando's Hideaway. 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
1: 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Lows dip down to about 69 tonight under clear skies. Winds out of the south around 5 miles per hour. Daytime highs approaching 90 tomorrow. Mainly clear skies. Clear skies tomorrow night. Lows dip down to about 71. Dry with temperatures above average Saturday and Sunday and highs from the mid-80s to the upper 80s. Take a look at the extended forecast, 91 Monday, 82 Tuesday, and 77 on Wednesday. I'm Staff Meteorologist Paul Trombley. Currently, it's 73 degrees.

0: Hello, cutie. What's your name?
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0: Oh, I'm no stranger. 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
1: Keep waiting. 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
0: 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But I'll just call you Linda.
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1: Well, could I see you again sometime?
0: Maybe.
1: How about Saturday night?
0: Well...
1: Shall I pick you up at 8?
0: Okay.
1: Oh, boy, that's a date.
0: Bye now.

0: I hope you're having a relaxing evening, enjoying the sounds of the nightlight. I'm Sharon, and we'll keep the music going.
1: 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Lows dip down to about 69 tonight under clear skies. Winds out of the south around 5 miles per hour. Daytime highs approaching 90 tomorrow. Mainly clear skies. Clear skies tomorrow night. Lows dip down to about 71. Dry with temperatures above average Saturday and Sunday, and highs from the mid-80s to the upper 80s. Take a look at the extended forecast. 91 Monday, 82 Tuesday, and 77 on Wednesday. I'm Staff Meteorologist Paul Trombley. Currently, it's 73 degrees.

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1: 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Lows dip down to about 69 tonight under clear skies. Winds out of the south around 5 miles per hour. Daytime highs approaching 90 tomorrow. Mainly clear skies. Clear skies tomorrow night. Lows dip down to about 71. Dry with temperatures above average Saturday and Sunday and highs from the mid-80s to the upper 80s. Take a look at the extended forecast, 91 Monday, 82 Tuesday, and 77 on Wednesday. I'm staff meteorologist Paul Trombley. Currently, it's 72 degrees.

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1: 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Lows dip down to about 69 tonight under clear skies. Winds out of the south around 5 miles per hour. Daytime highs approaching 90 tomorrow. Mainly clear skies. Clear skies tomorrow night. Lows dip down to about 71. Dry with temperatures above average Saturday and Sunday, and highs from the mid-80s to the upper 80s. Take a look at the extended forecast, 91 Monday, 82 Tuesday, and 77 on Wednesday. I'm staff meteorologist Paul Trombley. Currently, it's 72 degrees.

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1: Here's your updated forecast brought to you by Quickstar, supporting local weather and communities across the state. Clear skies overnight with lows around 69. South winds around 5 miles per hour. High of 90 Friday. Lows dip down to about 71 Friday night. Mainly sunny skies and dry Saturday and Sunday. Upper 80s Saturday, mid 80s by Sunday. Looking at the long range, 91 Monday, 82 Tuesday, and 77 on Wednesday. I'm Staff Meteorologist Paul Trombley. Currently, it's 72 degrees.

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1: 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Clear skies overnight with lows around 69. South winds around 5 miles per hour. High of 90 Friday. Lows dip down to about 71 Friday night. Mainly sunny skies and dry Saturday and Sunday. Upper 80s Saturday, mid 80s by Sunday. Looking at the long range, 91 Monday, 82 Tuesday, and 77 on Wednesday. I'm Staff Meteorologist Paul Trombley. Currently, it's 72 degrees.

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1: Here's your updated forecast brought to you by Quickstar, supporting local weather and communities across the state. 69 overnight under clear skies, southwest winds around 5 miles per hour. Friday, highs around 92. Friday night, 71. Mainly sunny skies and dry. Saturday and Sunday, upper 80s. Saturday, mid 80s by Sunday. Looking at the long range, 91 Monday, 82 Tuesday, and 77 on Wednesday. I'm Staff Meteorologist Paul Trombley. Currently 70.

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1: Here's your updated forecast brought to you by Quickstar, supporting local weather and communities across the state. 69 overnight under clear skies, southwest winds around 5 miles per hour. Friday, highs around 92. Friday night, 71. Mainly sunny skies and dry. Saturday and Sunday, upper 80s. Saturday, mid 80s by Sunday. Looking at the long range, 91 Monday, 82 Tuesday, and 77 on Wednesday. I'm Staff Meteorologist Paul Trombley. Currently 70.

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1: Here's your updated forecast brought to you by Quickstar, supporting local weather and communities across the state. 69 overnight under clear skies, southwest winds around 5 miles per hour. Friday, highs around 92. Friday night, 71. Mainly sunny skies and dry. Saturday and Sunday, upper 80s. Saturday, mid 80s by Sunday. Looking at the long range, 91 Monday, 82 Tuesday, and 77 on Wednesday. I'm Staff Meteorologist Paul Trombley. Currently 70.

hairs pretty teeth, dear, and he shows them pearly white, just a jackknife as Maggie, dear, and he keeps it out of sight. 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And Mackie's been like a sailor. 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
1: Here's your updated forecast brought to you by Quickstar, supporting local weather and communities across the state. 69 overnight under clear skies, southwest winds around 5 miles per hour. Friday, highs around 92. Friday night, 71. Mainly sunny skies and dry. Saturday and Sunday, upper 80s. Saturday, mid 80s by Sunday. Looking at the long range, 91 Monday, 82 Tuesday, and 77 on Wednesday. I'm Staff Meteorologist Paul Trombley. Currently 70.

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She took the midnight train, Jenny so full of pain.

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1: Here's your Inspiration 97.9 KCMR forecast. Lows level off around 68 overnight under clear skies. Winds out of the south around 5 miles per hour. Bright sunshine expected again Friday. High temperatures reach up to 91. Friday night, lows dip down to about 72. Lots of sunshine and dry Saturday and Sunday, mid-80s. Saturday, upper 80s by Sunday. A peek at the extended shows, 91 Monday, 82 Tuesday, and 77 on Wednesday. I'm Staff Meteorologist Paul Trombley. Currently, it's 68 degrees.

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1: 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Lows level off around 68 overnight under clear skies. Winds out of the south around 5 miles per hour. Bright sunshine expected again Friday. High temperatures reach up to 91. Friday night, lows dip down to about 72. Lots of sunshine and dry Saturday and Sunday. Mid-80s. Saturday, upper 80s by Sunday. A peek at the extended shows, 91. Monday, 82. Tuesday and

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1: 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Bright sunshine expected today with daytime highs approaching 91. Winds out of the southwest, 5 to 10 miles per hour. Lows around 72 tonight, clear skies. High temperatures reach up to 86 tomorrow, mainly clear skies. Mainly sunny Sunday with daytime highs approaching 87. 91, chance for storms Monday. A peek at the extended shows, 82 Tuesday, 77 Wednesday, and 78 on Thursday. I'm staff meteorologist Paul Trombley. Currently, it's 68 degrees.

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1: 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Bright sunshine expected today with daytime highs approaching 91. Winds out of the southwest, 5 to 10 miles per hour. Lows around 72 tonight, clear skies. High temperatures reach up to 86. Tomorrow, mainly clear skies. Mainly sunny Sunday with daytime highs approaching 87. 91, chance for storms Monday. A peek at the extended shows, 82 Tuesday, 77 Wednesday, and 78 on Thursday. I'm staff meteorologist Paul Trombley. Currently, it's 68 degrees.

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1: Well, thanks for joining us here at 6 o'clock hour for your Friday morning. This is the Morning Coffee Club on KCMR in Mason City. We do have a nice lineup of mostly music this hour. We'll hear from the Beatles, the Bangles, and Peggy Lee, just to name a few. And then later on in the hour, we'll hear from Pastor Kip Murphy with today's daily devotional message. That happens about 5 minutes before 7. But first, let's start with the weather forecast.
2: 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Mainly clear today with highs around 91. Southwest winds 5 to 10 miles per hour. Tonight, lows around 72. Mainly sunny tomorrow, 86. High temperatures reach up to 87 Sunday under mainly sunny skies. 91 Monday, chance of thunderstorms. A peek at the extended shows, 82 Tuesday, 77 Wednesday, and 78 on Thursday. I'm staff meteorologist Paul Trombley. Right now, it's 68 degrees.

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2: Here's your inspiration, 97.9 KCMR forecast. Mainly clear today with highs around 91. Southwest winds 5 to 10 miles per hour. Tonight, lows around 72. Mainly sunny tomorrow, 86. High temperatures reach up to 87 Sunday under mainly sunny skies. 91 Monday, chance of thunderstorms. A peek at the extended shows, 82 Tuesday, 77 Wednesday, and 78 on Thursday. I'm Staff Meteorologist Paul Trombley. Right now, it's 68 degrees.

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1: 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Just a reminder to stay with us at 7 o'clock. We're going to hear from our Brian Fancher with the morning news and then an updated weather forecast from our partners at Weatherology, and then on to another great hour of music and programming here on Inspiration 97.9.

This is Kip Murphy from First Presbyterian Church with today's KCMR Daily Devotion. Sometimes I find myself waking up in the middle of the night. It's 2 a.m. or maybe 3. I'm now at that age where if I wake up in the middle of the night like that, I have to make my way into the bathroom. I may have been sleeping soundly before I woke up, but somehow after I get back to bed, it's like a switch goes off in my mind and I sit there and fret. Sometimes it's little things, like how am I going to make time to fix the things around the house that need fixing? Oftentimes it's questions about things at work, wanting to plan ahead for the next season, or wondering if a pain in my body is something to be concerned about. And occasionally it's bigger issues, like what kind of world are my granddaughters going to grow up in? What's our nation going to be like over the next decade? How is AI going to affect our lives? Can humanity survive all these changes that are happening so quickly? I worry about these things as if I have the wisdom, the intelligence, the knowledge to do anything about them. But of course, I don't. As I lie there at night, I long for that ability to get out of my head, to reconnect with God and let God take charge. I'd like to quiet my mind, and I get frustrated that I don't seem to be able to. Sometimes I just need to be reminded that I am just a single person at this point in time and that I am not in charge. But fortunately, I know the one who is. One of the Psalms I turn to at times like this is Psalm 131. It reads, O Lord, my heart is not lifted up, my eyes are not raised too high. I do not occupy myself with things too great and too marvelous for me. But I have calmed and quieted my soul. Like a weaned child with its mother, my soul is like the weaned child that is with me. O Israel, hope in the Lord from this time on and forevermore. It's so easy to get caught up in our busy lives. We rush around to jobs and to meetings and to sporting events and to entertainment. We end up feeling disconnected with each other, disconnected from ourselves, and disconnected with God. I believe we all have a longing for transcendence, for those times when we get out of our own heads, when we forget about ourselves, and instead are focused on the wonder of just being, the glory of being God's creature in God's creation. We hear a lot of talk about mindfulness these days. We are reminded of the need to just be in the moment. That's not a new idea. Mindfulness is not some New Age practice or alternative spirituality. It's just a non-spiritual word for an ancient spiritual practice of dwelling in Christ. That is what Psalm 131 is talking about when it speaks of having our souls quieted like a child with its mother. That's how we're supposed to be with God. And I need that reminder every morning and every evening to just spend time quieting my soul and being aware of God's presence. Not studying, not working through my prayer list, not thinking about everything that I need to do, but just breathing, just feeling my heart beat and my breath going in and out, and knowing that these are gifts from God, the God who made us and loves us and gave himself to us so that we might fully appreciate this glorious life that he has given to us. Let's pray. Precious God, who fashioned us in the womb, who gave us breath, God who will call in time, call us home to return to dust, teach us the value of each day, of each moment. Teach us to trust you with everything, both big and small.
Teach us to have the humility to know, yes, we are called to be involved in the world, but no, we are not in charge, and our hearts should not be lifted up. Such peace and quiet, such shalom, only comes from your Spirit. So grant us each day your Spirit to help us to become aware of you. Amen. This has been Pastor Kip Murphy from First Presbyterian Church in Mason City. To hear this devotion again, go to kcmrfm.com.

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1: 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Wednesday about 7:43 p.m., the Mason City Fire Department was called out on the report of a smell of smoke from a second-floor bedroom at 843 5th Street Southwest. The homeowner reported an odd smell earlier in the evening and then noticed light smoke from an outside gable vent on the home. Upon arrival, firefighters removed sections of ceiling in the upstairs bedroom and uncovered smoldering cellulose insulation, which they were able to remove. Damage was limited to the sheetrock ceiling and burned insulation. The cause of the fire was electrical in nature, and no injuries were reported. Iowa's seasonally adjusted unemployment rate remained at 3.2% in June, down from 3.5% 1 year ago. The total number of unemployed Iowans decreased to 55,200 in June from 56,100 in May. The total number of working Iowans decreased to 1,674,300 in June. The labor force participation rate fell slightly to 67.3% in June from 67.4% in May. The newly established Iowa Medicaid Fraud Elimination Task Force held its first official meeting Wednesday. Governor Kim Reynolds established by executive order the 11-member task force to enhance efficiency and safeguard taxpayer dollars within Iowa's Medicaid program. The task force, chaired by Iowa Attorney General Brenna Burt, will align state efforts with federal directives from the Centers for Medicare and Medicaid Services to root out waste, fraud, and abuse to protect resources for Iowans who truly qualify for benefits. The task force must submit a final report to the governor within 120 days of the issuance of the executive order. Almost 70% of Iowa is now drought-free. The latest U.S. Drought Monitor report shows the coverage area for the abnormally dry category has dropped to 19.21%, while the moderate drought category increased to 11.31%. The eastern part of Cerro Gordo County is now drought-free. The middle is listed as being abnormally dry, while the northwest corner of the county is still in a moderate drought. 1 year ago, over 88% of Iowa was drought-free. And wilderness shows featuring life off the grid in remote parts of Montana or Alaska, living in harsh conditions below zero, have been popular to the point that the shows may have a role in the increased interest in outdoor skills classes in Iowa. The Iowa Department of Natural Resources began its series of Learn to Hunt classes around 2017, and the series has expanded over the last 2 years to include a Learn to Trap class. Class is designed for participants of all ages, and participants do not need any previous experience or have any equipment, just have an interest to show up and learn. One of these classes has been scheduled in Mason City on September 26th at the Lime Creek Nature Center. For Inspiration 97.9 KCMR FM News, Brian Fincher reporting.
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3: 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Mainly clear today with highs around 91, southwest winds 5 to 10 miles per hour. Tonight, lows around 72. Mainly sunny tomorrow, 86. High temperatures reach up to 87 Sunday under mainly sunny skies. 91 Monday, chance of thunderstorms. A peek at the extended shows, 82 Tuesday, 77 Wednesday, and 78 on Thursday. I'm staff meteorologist Paul Trombley. Right now, it's 68 degrees.

Well, my thanks to Brian for starting the hour off with the morning news for us here on Inspiration 97.9. We're now into pretty much a solid hour of more great music. We'll hear yet from the group Exile with a big hit from the 1980s, a country hit from Tyler Farr, and we'll also get some big band sounds in there with Duke Ellington later on in the hour. And then we'll also be hearing from our volunteer John Moore with the community calendar of local events that comes up in about a half an hour.

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2: Here's your inspiration 97.9 KCMR forecast. Mainly clear today with highs around 91. Southwest winds 5 to 10 miles per hour. Tonight, lows around 72. Mainly sunny tomorrow, 86. High temperatures reach up to 87 Sunday under mainly sunny skies. 91 Monday, chance of thunderstorms. A peek at the extended shows, 82 Tuesday, 77 Wednesday, and 78 on Thursday. I'm staff meteorologist Paul Trombley. Right now, it's 68 degrees.

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2: 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If your child is insured, well child checks will be processed through that insurance. There will be a lot of giveaways during the block party, including backpacks and shoes, and community resources, and a free meal will also be available. The meal and giveaways will take place in their parking lot from 4 to 7 p.m. on the 21st of July. The Mason City Senior Activity Center, 326 4th Street Northeast in Mason City, is having an ice cream social on Wednesday, July 22nd from 3 to 6 p.m. They'll also be serving a pulled pork dinner with baked beans, potato salad, and desserts. The cost is just $10. You can reach the Mason City Senior Activity Center at 641-423-1502. Una Voce Choral Ensemble is pleased to announce the return of Summer Sing with Una Voce, a welcoming community choral experience open to singers entering ninth grade through adulthood. No audition is required, and singers of all experience levels are encouraged to participate. The rehearsal schedule has been streamlined to 4 rehearsals on Mondays from June 29th through July 27th from 7 to 9 p.m. at First Congregational United Church of Christ, 100 First Street Northeast in Mason City. All repertoire is in English, making the music approachable for singers with a wide range of musical backgrounds. The concert is Sunday, August 2nd at 3 p.m. at the church. While no admission fee will be charged, First Congregational United Church of Christ welcomes cash donations and non-perishable food items for its food pantry, which serves neighbors in need throughout the community. The registration fee for singers is $25. That will cover music, rehearsal, and performance venues, professional accompaniment, and publicity expenses. Scholarships available for anyone for whom the fee would present a financial hardship. To register or learn more, visit unavoce.org or contact George Reason at George, G-E-O-R-G-E, dot Reason, R-I-E-S-E-N, at unavoce, U-N-A-V-O-C-I-S, dot org. 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And our mailing address is 316 North Federal Avenue in Mason City, Iowa, 50401.

like you want some seafood. 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I like my tasty butter fish, Joe. 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
1: 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Then we're on to the area funeral notices. And then be sure to stay tuned because Cynthia is in next with your Morning Coffee Club, a second cup.
2: 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Wednesday about 7:43 p.m., the Mason City Fire Department was called out on the report of a smell of smoke from a second-floor bedroom at 843 5th Street Southwest. The homeowner reported an odd smell earlier in the evening and then noticed light smoke from an outside gable vent on the home. Upon arrival, firefighters removed sections of ceiling in the upstairs bedroom and uncovered smoldering cellulose insulation, which they were able to remove. Damage was limited to the sheetrock ceiling and burned insulation. The cause of the fire was electrical in nature and no injuries were reported. Iowa's seasonally adjusted unemployment rate remained at 3.2% in June, down from 3.5% 1 year ago. The total number of unemployed Iowans decreased to 55,200 in June from 56,100 in May. The total number of working Iowans decreased to 1,674,300 in June. The labor force participation rate fell slightly to 67.3% in June from 67.4% in May. The newly established Iowa Medicaid Fraud Elimination Task Force held its first official meeting Wednesday. Governor Kim Reynolds established by executive order the 11-member task force to enhance efficiency and safeguard taxpayer dollars within Iowa's Medicaid program. The task force, chaired by Iowa Attorney General Brenna Burt, will align state efforts with federal directives from the Centers for Medicare and Medicaid Services to root out waste, fraud, and abuse to protect resources for Iowans who truly qualify for benefits. The task force must submit a final report to the governor within 120 days of the issuance of the executive order. Almost 70% of Iowa is now drought-free. The latest U.S. Drought Monitor report shows the coverage area for the abnormally dry category has dropped to 19.21%, while the moderate drought category increased to 11.31%. The eastern part of Cerro Gordo County is now drought-free. The middle is listed as being abnormally dry, while the northwest corner of the county is still in a moderate drought. 1 year ago, over 88% of Iowa was drought-free. And wilderness shows featuring life off the grid in remote parts of Montana or Alaska, living in harsh conditions below zero, have been popular to the point that the shows may have a role in the increased interest in outdoor skills classes in Iowa. The Iowa Department of Natural Resources began its series of Learn to Hunt classes around 2017, and the series has expanded over the last 2 years to include a Learn to Trap class. The class is designed for participants of all ages, and participants do not need any previous experience or have any equipment, just have an interest to show up and learn. One of these classes has been scheduled in Mason City on September 26th at the Lime Creek Nature Center. For Inspiration 97.9 KCMR-FM News, Brian Fancher reporting.
3: 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Mainly sunny skies today, with daytime highs approaching 91. Winds out of the southwest, 5 to 10 miles per hour. Lows dip down to about 72. Tonight, clear skies. Daytime highs approaching 86. Tomorrow, mainly sunny skies. Daytime highs approaching 87. Sunday, under mainly clear skies. 93. Monday, chance of thunderstorms. Looking at the long range, 81. Tuesday, 78. Wednesday, and 79 on Thursday. I'm Staff Meteorologist Paul Trombley. Currently, it's 72 degrees.
1: 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It is time for funeral notices here on KCMR. There will be a funeral service for 91-year-old Lewis Orville Harkin of Green, who passed away Saturday, July 11th. That will be at 10:30 this morning at Woodley Funeral Home, which is also in charge of arrangements. There will be a funeral service for 43-year-old Alicia Ann Seidel of Mason City, who passed away Thursday, July 9th. That will be at 10:30 this morning at Hogan Bremer Moore Colonial Chapel. which is also in charge of arrangements. There will be a funeral service for 85-year-old Herman Fries of Hampton, who passed away Tuesday, July 14th. That will be at 10 a.m. on Saturday, July 18th at Faith Baptist Church. Seatima Atkinson Funeral Home is in charge of arrangements. There will be a funeral service for 31-year-old Jameson Del Decus of Mason City, who passed away Monday, July 6th. That will be at 10:30 a.m. on Saturday, July 18th at First United Methodist Church. Hogan Bermermore Colonial Chapel is in charge of arrangements. There will be a funeral service for 75-year-old Donna Marie Shally of Osage, who passed away Tuesday, July 14th. That will be at 11 a.m. on Saturday, July 18th at Hoff Celebrations Champion Chapel, which is also in charge of arrangements. There will be a celebration of life for 81-year-old Dean Earl Overson of Fertile, who passed away Friday, July 10th. That will be at 11 a.m. on Saturday, July 18th at Church of Christ. Colonial Chapels is in charge of arrangements. There will be a celebration of life for 87-year-old Lois Nina Wright of Charles City, who passed away Wednesday, May 27th. That will be from 1 to 4 p.m. on Saturday, July 18th at the VFW in Charles City. Hauser Weishar Funeral Home is in charge of arrangements. There will be a celebration of life for 83-year-old Galen Albert Hackbarth of Hampton, who passed away Sunday, June 14th. That will be at 2 p.m. on Saturday, July 18th at the Coulter Community Center in Coulter. Seatima Atkinson Funeral Home is in charge of arrangements. There will be a celebration of life for 79-year-old James Jim Russell Ryan of Clive, who passed away July 19th of 2025. That will be from 1 to 4 p.m. on Saturday, July 18th at the Lakeview Community Center in Clear Lake. Hogan Bermermore Colonial Chapel is in charge of arrangements. There will be no services at this time for 97-year-old Robert Bob Earl Ehlers of Mason City, who passed away Monday, July 13th. Hogan Bermermore Colonial Chapel is in charge of arrangements. And no services are planned at this time for 63-year-old Mary Catherine Jorgensen of Kensett, who passed away Monday, July 13th. Major Erickson Funeral Home is in charge of arrangements.

It's time for a second cup on KCMR's top-rated morning coffee club. We take you now to Studio A, where we join our host for the show, Cynthia Tompkins.

Good morning. Welcome to A Second Cup. I'm Cynthia. I'll be with you until 10 o'clock. Right now, we've got about 11 minutes past the hour of 8, and you're listening to Inspiration 97.9 at KCMR in downtown Mason City, unless you're streaming us on KCMRFM.com. Well, looking at, excuse me, looking at what we have going for this first hour, we'll of course check on the birthdays and anniversaries. We'll check on the weather at the bottom of the hour. And then it's just lots and lots of music. We don't have much regular programming this morning in the first hour. We'll have more during the second hour. So that's good, because that's what KCMR is all about, is the music. We're going to start out, and I should tell you too, you probably already know, we're already into the 70s. And it's going to be a warm one today once again. So be careful, stay hydrated. Of course, today is Friday, and it's July 17th. We're going to start out with Michael Bublé, and this is Georgia, an old tune, but he puts his twist on it.

Boy, sometimes these songs go so quickly. That was only a three-minute one. The time is 8:15. You're listening to his second cup. And I hope that your day is going very well already. Just stay hydrated. Be careful out there because it's certainly going to be a hot one out there tonight. Well, we're going to hear now from the King, and that would be Elvis, and probably one of my favorites of his, Love Me Tender.

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We here at KCMR Radio would like to wish Lenora Graves, Norman Meyer, Liz Fitzgerald, and Bill Sankey a very happy birthday on July 17th. And celebrating their wedding anniversary today are Ozzie and Patty Ohl, as well as Dean and Carolyn Dolphin. Congratulations to all.

Summertime by Ray Conniff. Yes, it is definitely summertime. We're going to be 90-ish today. It's going to be a hot one. So let's check on that weather in about 4 minutes or so. And to take us to that time, here's Neil Diamond.

0: 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The time is actually 8:31. 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
1: 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Mainly sunny skies today, with daytime highs approaching 91. Winds out of the southwest, 5 to 10 miles per hour. Lows dip down to about 72. Tonight, clear skies. Daytime highs approaching 86. Tomorrow, mainly sunny skies. Daytime highs approaching 87. Sunday, under mainly clear skies. 93. Monday, chance of thunderstorms. Looking at the long range, 81. Tuesday, 78. Wednesday, and 79 on Thursday. I'm Staff Meteorologist Paul Trombley. Currently, it's 72 degrees.
0: And to tell you what we've got going here in Mason City, blue skies, sunshine, temperature of 78 degrees, feels like 88 degrees, winds out of the south at 3 miles per hour, our humidity is 76%. Barometric pressure is 30.4 inches of mercury, and the dew point is 70 degrees. Looking for a high of 91, a low of 72, and it's going to be a sunny day. Tomorrow on Saturday, 86 is our high and sunny. Sunday, 87, sunny, 20% chance of thunderstorms. On Monday, 93, 40% chance of showers. On Tuesday, 81, so that's going down, breezy and sunny. Wednesday, 78, sunny, and Thursday, 79, mostly sunny. So after

Monday, excuse me, which is 93. Then we're back into the, an 80 and then into the 70s. So next week, once we get by Monday, shouldn't be too terribly bad. We'll have another weather update for you at the top of the hour. In the meantime, we're going to keep the music going here. We've got Seals and Croft, which is a soft rock group, and forming in 1969. And, excuse me, they were a group, and then they broke up, and then they got back together. But one of their biggest hits was Summer Breeze.

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We have hired news veteran Brian Fanter to cover local news for you. 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

Okay, sometimes you push too many buttons, and that just isn't. The song was coming to a close, and I went with the wrong one. Well, we've got about 17 minutes before the top of the hour, and we'll give you another weather update at that time. I hope you're staying cool, drinking a lot of water, and staying very hydrated. We've got Leon Rimes coming up next with Blue.

That was an inspirational one by BB and CeCe. And I don't know if you know, that's a brother and sister combo. 10 children in their family. They're the 7th and 8th ones of that, which is quite a thing these days. We've got about 8 minutes before the top of the hour, and we'll check on that weather again at that time. Right now, here's Elton John.

0: That takes us up to the top of the hour, Windmills of My Mind. That was inspirational with a little bit of guitar there. 9 o'clock, you're listening to Inspiration 97.9 at KCMR in Mason City, unless you're streaming us on KCMRFM.com. 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
1: 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Mainly sunny skies today, with daytime highs approaching 91. Winds out of the southwest, 5 to 10 miles per hour. Lows dip down to about 72. Tonight, clear skies. Daytime highs approaching 86. Tomorrow, mainly sunny skies. Daytime highs approaching 87. Sunday, under mainly clear skies. 93. Monday, chance of thunderstorms. Looking at the long range, 81. Tuesday, 78. Wednesday, and 79 on Thursday. I'm Staff Meteorologist Paul Trombley. Currently, it's 79 degrees.
0: Thank you, Paul. We actually have 78, which feels like 88. Lots of blue sky, lots of sunshine. Winds out of the south at 3 miles per hour. Our humidity is 76%. The barometric pressure is 30.4 inches of mercury, and the dew point is 70 degrees. We're looking for a high of 91 today. And a low this evening of 72. It's going to be a sunny day. And a hot day, of course. Tomorrow on Saturday, 86 and sunny. Sunday, 87 and sunny. And a 20% chance of a thunderstorm. Then as we look into next week, Monday is the hottest at 93, and there's a 40% chance of showers. Tuesday, 81, not so bad. Breezy, sunny. Wednesday, 78, sunny. And Thursday, 79, and mostly sunny. We'll check again on the weather at, I have to think, at the very bottom of the hour. And that's going to do it for the first hour of A Second Cup. I hope you join me for the second hour.
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Good morning. Welcome to the second hour of A Second Cup. Today is Friday, July 18th. Our time is 5 minutes past the hour of nine. 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Well, looking at the second hour, we have more programming. We have Family Minute at 9:40, and we close with Save Our Pets, where Sybil, the director of the Humane Society, will be talking with Tom, our Tom here at the station. And they will talk about an adoptable pet. It's always a fun conversation. And the pet always has a unique name, I tell you. So that'll be at 10 o'clock today. In the meantime, we have the most important thing that goes on here at KCMR, the music. And we're going to start out with BJ Thomas and Whatever Happened to Old-Fashioned Love.

guess what? That was not BJ Thomas. What happened was, once in a while, a CD gets put in the wrong... You know, you have all these CDs and things. It gets put into the wrong jacket, and I didn't look at it before I stuck it in. So we'll do BJ Thomas after a bit. Right now, we're going to go with Rod Stewart, and Still the Same.

Well, I hope that gave you a little bit of a reprieve. That was a medley, an inspirational medley from Praise. Lord be glorified and as the deer. Time-wise, we're coming right down to 9:20. In about 10, we will check on the weather again, and I am here to tell you that the temp is going up. So be careful out there. We're going to take you back to the 50s and 60s again. We've got the Brothers Four. Try to remember.

That's Sheena Easton singing for you there. We can get in another one, and then it will be time to check on the weather. Here's Roger Whittaker.

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1: 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Mainly sunny skies today, with daytime highs approaching 91. Winds out of the southwest, 5 to 10 miles per hour. Lows dip down to about 72. Tonight, clear skies. Daytime highs approaching 86. Tomorrow, mainly sunny skies. Daytime highs approaching 87. Sunday, under mainly clear skies. 93. Monday, chance of thunderstorms. Looking at the long range, 81. Tuesday, 78. Wednesday, and 79 on Thursday. I'm staff meteorologist Paul Trombley. Currently, it's 79 degrees.
0: Well, and thank you, Paul. What we have is 82, which feels like 88. Lots of blue sky, lots of sunshine. Winds out of the southwest at 6 miles per hour. Our humidity is 69%. The barometric pressure is 30.4 inches of mercury, and the dew point is really high. It's at 71. Looking for a high of 91, a low of 72 this evening. It's going to be a sunny day. Tomorrow, heading into the weekend, 86 and sunny. Sunday, 87 and sunny, but there is a chance in the evening, a 20% chance of a thunderstorm. Then looking at next week, Monday is the worst. Monday is going to be 93, and there's a 40% chance of showers in the evening. Tuesday, 81, breezy and sunny. Wednesday, 78 and sunny. And Thursday, 79 and mostly sunny. Now, we have only half an hour left on a second cup, so at 9:40, we will have Family Minute, and we will have Save Our Pets at 10 o'clock. So, I hope you stay with me here. We're going to start out this last half hour with one by Satchmo, in other words, Louis Armstrong, and I think he does this song the best. There's a lot of artists that do it, but he does it the best. What a Wonderful World.

0: We have lots more music to go here on A Second Cup, but first, here's an important message.
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That was Melissa Manchester's big, big hit. We've got Family Minute coming up right after this song by Simon and Garfunkel.

0: Looking for a fun way to spend an afternoon with your kids? I'm Mark Merrill with today's Family Minute. With all the games, movies, and books out there, our kids still somehow find a way to whine. I'm bored. One great way to cure their boredom is to take them on a treasure hunt. Setting up a scavenger hunt around your home is easy. Just create clues and then hide them around the house in different places, under the table, in the food pantry, or on their bathroom mirror. The hunt should end with some sort of treasure. Surprise them with a small present or a scroll that says they're going to the park or out to their favorite restaurant. Remember, your family first.
1: 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The Family Minute with Mark Merrill, helping families love well.

That was Steve Green with an inspirational one, People Need the Lord. We've got 14 minutes before the top of the hour, and we'll give you a weather update at that time, as well as Save Our Pets. Right now, here are the Drifters.

0: We have a message for you. The time is about 11 minutes before the top of the hour, and then we'll be right back with more music for you.
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A little bit of saxophone there. That was Lavaliton. Miss You Like Crazy. Well, we just have a few minutes left. And remember, there's lots of dogs and cats at the Humane Society of North Iowa that would love a forever home. KCMR Radio hopes you will consider adopting. So be sure to listen to Sybil Sukup from the Humane Society this morning at 10 o'clock. That's coming right up. And she will introduce one of the pets available for adoption on KCMRFM.com. And she will be talking with Tom about that. And so right now, I think our last song is by the Commodores, Three Times a Lady.

0: That takes us up to the top of the hour. The time is 10 o'clock. 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
1: 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Mainly sunny skies today, with daytime highs approaching 91. Winds out of the southwest, 5 to 10 miles per hour. Lows dip down to about 72. Tonight, clear skies. Daytime highs approaching 86. Tomorrow, mainly sunny skies. Daytime highs approaching 87. Sunday, under mainly clear skies. 93. Monday, chance of thunderstorms. Looking at the long range, 81. Tuesday, 78. Wednesday, and 79 on Thursday. I'm Staff Meteorologist Paul Trombley. Right now, it's 81 degrees.
2: Okay, this is Tom Martin with KCMR Radio. It's my pleasure to once again be talking with Sybil Sukup from the Humane Society of North Iowa in this program we call Save Our Pets, where we highlight a cat or a dog out there at the Humane Society who's up for adoption. So who would you like to talk about this week?
3: A beautiful kitty named Magpie.
2: Oh.
3: She started her journey here at the shelter. By one morning, our staff arrived to the shelter and they found a carrier at our front door with two kittens inside. And Magpie was one of them. And so somebody left her at our door. She was very scared and shy, very unsure about being in a shelter. And I don't blame her because we don't like when people leave animals at the door.
2: Right.
3: You know, there's a lot of scary things out here and predatory animals. And so it's not really a safe place to leave animals unattended.
2: Mm-hmm.
3: But fortunately, she came into the building and was very safe. She is what we call a torby. So that's a tortoise shell tabby cat. So she's got that torty kind of black and orange, but then the tabby colors. So kind of an interesting mix of colors. Really beautiful kitty. And she is about 2 years old, or about a year and a half actually right now. And unfortunately, I'm very sad about it, but we're coming up on the one-year anniversary of when she came into the shelter, which is never an anniversary that we like to celebrate. And, you know, when we have so many cats in our care, we currently have almost 90 cats here. Cats like Magpie that are a little bit shy and reserved, they get overlooked. You know, they're not running out to greet you and you know, being front and center. So she is a little bit shy. But once she comes out of her kennel, she loves to get, you know, petted, and she purrs a lot. She'll nudge your hand for more attention, and she's very sweet and affectionate. She just prefers a quieter, more low action home. So, you know, if you've got a quieter home and you want a kind of a quieter kitty who wants to just spend some time cuddling and is looking to just be a more calm cat, Magpie would be a great fit for you. And you would love to get her out of the shelter because, again, it's just not a great environment for her because she's just a little bit shy still.
2: Well, can you remind our listeners how they can look into adopting Magpie or at least go see her in person, maybe?
3: Well, yeah, and if you can't adopt, coming to visit her or any of our cats or dogs is a wonderful way you can help our organization. Keeping these animals socialized or helping them become more socialized is a huge benefit to the animals and to the Humane Society. So we welcome volunteers, we welcome visitors. Anytime during our open hours, you can come see Magpie. Our hours are Tuesday through Friday from 10 to 4, and then Saturdays from 10 till 2.
2: Well, my thanks as always to Sybil Sukup, the executive director out there at the Humane Society of North Iowa, talking to us today about a nice, shy, but lovable kitty named Magpie who is up for adoption. Thank you very much, Sybil.
3: Thank you very much.
0: Always fun to hear their conversation. And I hope there's somebody out there that wants to adopt Magpie so she doesn't have to be there longer than a year. Right now, our time is coming right up to 5 minutes past the hour of 10. You have been listening to A Second Cup. And now I want you to keep your dial on 97.9. Stay cool, and I'll be with you next Tuesday.

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1: 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Mainly sunny skies today, with daytime highs approaching 91. Winds out of the southwest, 5 to 10 miles per hour. Lows dip down to about 72. Tonight, clear skies. Daytime highs approaching 86. Tomorrow, mainly sunny skies. Daytime highs approaching 87. Sunday, under mainly clear skies. 93. Monday, chance of thunderstorms. Looking at the long range, 81. Tuesday, 78. Wednesday, and 79 on Thursday. I'm Staff Meteorologist Paul Trombley. Right now, it's 81 degrees.
2: How do you find hope in the midst of tragedy? Hi, this is the Live Hope Minute. My heart breaks for the horrible tragedies that seem to happen on a far too regular basis. I'm sure you wonder where to find hope during times like these. For me, hope doesn't come from the outside as much as it comes from the inside. I choose to look at life through a lens of hope rather than waiting for good things to happen that will give me hope. I certainly don't want to discount sadness and grief that we all go through, but hope trusts that God is still at work, redeeming the brokenness, and guiding our hearts toward a deeper understanding of true love. And while tragedy will still be a part of our lives until Christ returns, I know I can be a part of God's great work of restoration. I want to be a person of hope who looks through circumstances to find opportunities to be hope to someone who needs it. I've got four super practical tips for how to be outrageously hopeful at livehopenow.com. And remember, choose hope today.

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1: 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Mainly sunny skies today, with daytime highs approaching 91. Winds out of the southwest, 5 to 10 miles per hour. Lows dip down to about 72. Tonight, clear skies. Daytime highs approaching 86. Tomorrow, mainly sunny skies. Daytime highs approaching 87. Sunday, under mainly clear skies. 93. Monday, chance of thunderstorms. Looking at the long range, 81. Tuesday, 78. Wednesday, and 79 on Thursday. I'm Staff Meteorologist Paul Trombley. Currently, it's 84 degrees.
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3: Today, July 17th on KCMR, we honor Saint Margaret, or also called Saint Marina of Antioch. She is commemorated in the Anglican, Roman Catholic, and Eastern Orthodox churches. Her birth date is unknown, and she died at age 15 in 304 AD. Tradition says that Saint Margaret was born to a pagan priest who disowned her after she became a Christian. At age 15, Saint Margaret was proposed to by the Roman governor and pressured to give up Christianity. Saint Margaret refused and died for her beliefs. Saint Margaret is one of the saints who spoke to Saint Joan of Arc. Saint Margaret teaches us that even the young may be called to witness for their faith. For more information, go online to wikipedia.org. Lord, give our children love for you and the courage to withstand temptations. In your name, Lord, amen. This is Mary Lynn Ortell.

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1: Here's your Inspiration 97.9 KCMR forecast. Mainly sunny skies today, with daytime highs approaching 91. Winds out of the southwest, 5 to 10 miles per hour. Lows dip down to about 72. Tonight, clear skies. Daytime highs approaching 86. Tomorrow, mainly sunny skies. Daytime highs approaching 87. Sunday, under mainly clear skies. 93. Monday, chance of thunderstorms. Looking at the long range, 81. Tuesday, 78. Wednesday, and 79 on Thursday. I'm Staff Meteorologist Paul Trombley. Currently, it's 84 degrees.

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0: Snow, her big hit from, I think about 1963. It is 12 noon. You're tuned to Inspiration 97.9 KCMR in Mason City, Iowa. And because it's 12 noon, it's time to take a look at the news. 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
1: 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Best was charged with homicide by vehicle, reckless driving, which is a Class C felony, punishable by up to 10 years in prison. On January 31st, the Iowa State Patrol reported that a Chevy Tahoe driven by Best was traveling southbound in the Fairway parking lot and struck and killed 75-year-old Sharon Vivian Hamm of Mason City. Thursday at 5:15 a.m., the Mason City Police Department was dispatched to the 400 block of South Fillmore Avenue on a report of a male subject being threatened by another male subject with a firearm. Upon arrival, officers gathered information that the suspect fled into 419 South Fillmore Avenue. Officers surrounded the residents, requested help from the North Central Iowa Narcotics Task Force Special Operations Group, while the Iowa State Patrol also assisted at the scene. A shelter in place was activated to the surrounding neighbors as a precautionary measure. Four people eventually exited the residence, but the suspect was not one of them. Officers entered the home with a search warrant, but the suspect was not found, had apparently fled before officers arrived. The investigation is continuing. The NIAC Board of Directors Thursday approved a major purchase request that included equipment replacement in the weight room, site work and concrete for a mini pitch project by student housing, improvements to the West Pond on campus, and continuing education training materials on emotional intelligence. The NIAC Board approved a design partnership agreement with Berglund and Cram to design a continuing education training center on the main campus in Mason City. Clear Lake School Board this week held a special session and toured the construction progress on the Performing Arts Center. During the regular business meeting, the Clear Lake School Board approved the construction of the high school bell tower from Dean Snyder Construction of Clear Lake for a cost up to $31,720. Beginning Monday, First Street Southwest in Mason City will be closed east of South Washington Avenue through Frank Lloyd Wright Way. The road will be closed for about 3 days beginning Monday. Parking and access to this area will not be permitted. And Iowa's seasonally adjusted unemployment rate remained at 3.2% in June, down from 3.5% 1 year ago. The total number of unemployed Iowans decreased to 55,200 in June from 56,100 in May. The total number of working Iowans decreased to 1,674,300 in June. The labor force participation rate fell slightly to 67.3% in June from 67.4% in May. 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
0: Thank you, Brian. We have, call it 2 minutes now past the hour of 12 noon here on KCMR. Time to take a look at the weather. Here's Brian Fancher. Here's Fred. we'll get it right. This is Paul Fromley.
2: Here's your Inspiration 97.9 KCMR forecast. Mainly sunny skies today, with daytime highs approaching 91. Winds out of the southwest, 5 to 10 miles per hour. Lows dip down to about 72. Tonight, clear skies. Daytime highs approaching 86. Tomorrow, mainly sunny skies. Daytime highs approaching 87. Sunday, under mainly clear skies. 93. Monday, chance of thunderstorms. Looking at the long range, 81. Tuesday, 78. Wednesday, and 79 on Thursday. I'm staff meteorologist Paul Trombley. Right now, 86.
0: And with those 86 degrees, we have a beautiful sunny sky. However, there are plenty of clouds looking out my east window here, but it's still very warm. We have winds coming at us from the southwest at 9 miles per hour. We have humidity at 59%, and the barometric pressure 30.01. That is a look at the weather for this half hour.
3: It's Crazy Money Day. I am Chuck Bentley with my money life from Crown. In 1971, Phil Knight asked a graphic design student to create a logo for his new shoe company. Carolyn Davidson needed cash for her art classes. She came up with the Nike swoosh and billed him $35 for 17 hours of work. In 1983, 4 years after the company went public, she was honored at a reception. Knight gave her a gold ring set with a diamond in the shape of the swoosh and an envelope containing 500 shares of Nike stock. That stock is now worth several million dollars. Davidson's journey shows how recognition sometimes takes time. In her case, she was rewarded by a company that was grateful. We may not know the extent of our work or experience any recognition until our life on earth is ended. The Apostle Paul encourages us in Galatians 6, "Let us not become weary in doing good, for at the proper time we will reap a harvest if we don't give up. Therefore, as we have opportunity, let us do good to all people, especially to those who belong to the family of believers." And then in Colossians 3, he said, "Whatever you do, work at it with all your heart, as working for the Lord, not for human masters, since you know you will receive an inheritance from the Lord as a reward. It is the Lord Christ you are serving." Recognition may not swoosh in immediately, but our hope is in eternal rewards. Now, I'm excited to invite you to join us in beautiful Knoxville, Tennessee, September the 10th through the 12th. We want to celebrate all that God has done through Crown over the last 50 years. Learn more at crown.org/50 years.
0: And we have 6 minutes now past the hour of 12 noon here on KCMR. It means it's time for a look at the funeral notices. Here's Tom.
4: It is time for funeral notices here on KCMR. 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You can call them at 423-0924 or find them on the web at MajorErickson.com. There will be a funeral service for 85-year-old Herman Fries of Hampton, who passed away Tuesday, July 14th. That will be at 10 a.m. on Saturday, July 18th at Faith Baptist Church. Seton Atkinson Funeral Home is in charge of arrangements. There will be a funeral service for 31-year-old Jameson Del Decus of Mason City, who passed away Monday, July 6th. That will be at 10:30 a.m. on Saturday, July 18th at First United Methodist Church. Hogan Bermermore Colonial Chapel is in charge of arrangements. There will be a funeral service for 75-year-old Donna Marie Shally of Osage, who passed away Tuesday, July 14th. That will be at 11 a.m. on Saturday, July 18th at Hoff Celebrations Champion Chapel, which is also in charge of arrangements. There will be a celebration of life for 81-year-old Dean Earl Overson of Fertile, who passed away Friday, July 10th. That will be at 11 a.m. on Saturday, July 18th at Church of Christ. Colonial Chapels is in charge of arrangements. There will be a celebration of life for 87-year-old Lois Nina Wright of Charles City, who passed away Wednesday, May 27th. That will be from 1 to 4 p.m. on Saturday, July 18th at the VFW in Charles City. Hauser Weishar Funeral Home is in charge of arrangements. There will be a celebration of life for 83-year-old Galen Albert Heckbarth of Hampton, who passed away Sunday, June 14th. That will be at 2 p.m. on Saturday, July 18th at the Coulter Community Center in Coulter. Seetzema Atkinson Funeral Home is in charge of arrangements. There will be a celebration of life for 79-year-old James Jim Russell Ryan of Clive, who passed away July 19th of 2025. That will be from 1 to 4 p.m. on Saturday, July 18th at the Lakeview Community Center in Clear Lake. Hogan Bermermore Colonial Chapel is in charge of arrangements. There will be no services at this time for 97-year-old Robert Bob Earl Ehlers of Mason City, who passed away Monday, July 13th. Hogan Bermermore Colonial Chapel is in charge of arrangements. And no services are planned at this time for 63-year-old Mary Catherine Jorgensen of Kensett, who passed away Monday, July 13th. Major Erickson Funeral Home is in charge of arrangements. There will be a funeral service for 86-year-old Melvin Thillman Andy Anderson of Birchenell, who died Monday, July 13th. That will be at 10:30 a.m. on Monday, July 20th at Hanford Community Church. Hogan Brummermore Colonial Chapel is in charge of arrangements. There will be a funeral service for 98-year-old Wanda Gruis of Rudd, who passed away Wednesday, July 15th. That will be at 11 a.m. on Monday, July 20th at Rock Creek Lutheran Church in rural Osage. Hauser Weishar Funeral Home in Charles City is in charge of arrangements. And lastly, there will be a graveside service for 85-year-old Charles John Chuck Johnson of Sheffield, who passed away Sunday, July 12th. That will be at 1 p.m. on Monday, July 20th at Clear Lake Cemetery. Woodley Funeral Home in Hampton is in charge of arrangements.
0: Thank you, Tom. We have 10 minutes now past the hour of 12 noon here on KCMR. Here's Michael W. Smith along with Amy Grant.
5: I got to tell you, the Dove Awards looked really different 25 years ago. And tonight we're here to celebrate 25 years of great music and the amazing career of my good friend Michael W. Smith. You know, the funny thing about a career is that you never know on the front end that it is a career. You're just out there trying and trying. For Michael, it all began when Sandy Patty recorded his song, How Majestic Is Thy Name. Lucky for me, about the same time, you were an out-of-work piano player. I promised you a tiny bit of cash and a deli tray every night, and we went on the road. During that time, we wrote a lot of songs, and I thought we might sort of walk down musical lane together. Well, that wasn't one of the songs we wrote. Michael was one of the first artists who quoted long excerpts of scripture from stage. I don't know how many of you were in the crowd when he quoted Psalm 139. Changed my understanding of that psalm. And so when he came to me and said, let's put this part of Psalm 119 to music, I said, let's go for it.

0: We have, let's call it 13, make it 14 minutes past the hour of 12 noon. That means it's time for the community calendar.
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2: This is John with today's community calendar. 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Every Sunday between 11:30 a.m. and 12:15 p.m., Good Shepherd sponsors a smorgasbord for seniors 62 years old or older and their invited guests and visitors. 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A hot, homemade, nutritious meal is served that includes a variety of meat, vegetables, salads, fruits, relishes, breads, and desserts. 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They ask that you use the Half Circle Drive entrance on 2nd Street Northeast. Homestead Assisted Living, 2501 West State Street in Mason City, is having hot chocolate and cookies every Wednesday from 3 to 4 p.m. There will be an opportunity to learn more about Homestead Assisted Living. The Fertile Church of Christ, 3493 Eagle Avenue, has opened a needs pantry to serve the physical needs of individuals in Fertile and the surrounding communities. The pantry is open each Wednesday evening from 5:30 to 6:30 p.m. For more information, please call 641-797-2784. The Mason City Senior Activity Center, 326 4th Street Northeast of Mason City, offers bingo on Mondays and Thursdays, with early bird beginning at 6:30 p.m. and regular bingo at 7 p.m. All bingo players are welcome, and for more information, please call 641-423-1502. 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
0: Thank you, John. 17 minutes now past noon.

That's one you don't hear too often from Bobby Darin. Don't beat around much anymore. That's from his CD titled Bobby Darin, The Best of Bobby Darin, Volume 2. And I kind of like that. We've got 20 minutes now past the hour of 12 noon. Here is Debbie Reynolds. It's from the movie Tammy

not only sang the title song from that movie, she actually starred in it as Tammy. And she couldn't have been much more than a teenager, because that was done in the 1950s, I think, late 50s. We've got 23 now past the hour. How about something from James Taylor?

0: Tuesday, 78, Wednesday, and 79 on Thursday. I'm staff meteorologist Paul Trombley. Right now, 86.
1: And with those 86 degrees, we have a beautiful sunny sky. There are some clouds. We have winds from the southwest at 9 miles an hour. Humidity is at 59%. Barometric pressure 30.01. And that is a look at the weather.
2: Just because day. As we grow up and assimilate into the world, we tend to fall in line with always doing what's expected of us. And for many people, that might get a little boring. On this very special day, these unspoken rules society hath paved before us no longer apply. This day is your golden opportunity to do whatever your heart desires. This day is to encourage you to march at the beat of your own drum, your chance to do something with no rhyme or reason. Whether you want to drink milk wearing a cow onesie, go on an impromptu road trip anywhere, or surprise a friend with flowers, this day is your chance to add a little spontaneity to your life. It's also a golden opportunity to spread some positivity to others. Pay a tab for the table next to you. Leave a nice note on someone's desk. The possibilities are endless, and the only thing holding you back is you. The IOOF Home, a truly wonderful place to live and work.
3: This is Kip Murphy from First Presbyterian Church with today's KCMR Daily Devotion. Sometimes I find myself waking up in the middle of the night. It's 2 a.m. or maybe 3. I'm now at that age where if I wake up in the middle of the night like that, I have to make my way into the bathroom. I may have been sleeping soundly before I woke up, but somehow after I get back to bed, it's like a switch goes off in my mind and I sit there and fret. Sometimes it's little things, like how am I going to make time to fix the things around the house that need fixing? Oftentimes it's questions about things at work, wanting to plan ahead for the next season, or wondering if a pain in my body is something to be concerned about. And occasionally it's bigger issues, like what kind of world are my granddaughters going to grow up in? What's our nation going to be like over the next decade? How is AI going to affect our lives? Can humanity survive all these changes that are happening so quickly? I worry about these things as if I have the wisdom, the intelligence, the knowledge to do anything about them. But of course, I don't. As I lie there at night, I long for that ability to get out of my head, to reconnect with God, and let God take charge. I'd like to quiet my mind, and I get frustrated that I don't seem to be able to. Sometimes I just need to be reminded that I am just a single person at this point in time, and that I am not in charge. But fortunately, I know the one who is. One of the Psalms I turn to at times like this is Psalm 131. It reads, O Lord, my heart is not lifted up, my eyes are not raised too high. I do not occupy myself with things too great and too marvelous for me. But I have calmed and quieted my soul. Like a weaned child with its mother, my soul is like the weaned child that is with me. O Israel, hope in the Lord from this time on and forevermore. It's so easy to get caught up in our busy lives. We rush around to jobs and to meetings and to sporting events and to entertainment. We end up feeling disconnected with each other, disconnected from ourselves, and disconnected with God. I believe we all have a longing for transcendence, for those times when we get out of our own heads, when we forget about ourselves, and instead are focused on the wonder of just being, the glory of being God's creature in God's creation. We hear a lot of talk about mindfulness these days. We are reminded of the need to just be in the moment. That's not a new idea. Mindfulness is not some New Age practice or alternative spirituality. It's just a non-spiritual word for an ancient

0: ancient spiritual practice of dwelling in Christ. That is what Psalm 131 is talking about when it speaks of having our souls quieted like a child with its mother. That's how we're supposed to be with God. And I need that reminder every morning and every evening to just spend time quieting my soul and being aware of God's presence. Not studying, not working through my prayer list, not thinking about everything that I need to do, but just breathing, just feeling my heart beat and my breath going in and out, and knowing that these are gifts from God, the God who made us and loves us and gave himself to us so that we might fully appreciate this glorious life that he has given to us. Let's pray. Precious God, who fashioned us in the womb, who gave us breath, God who will call in time, call us home to return to dust, teach us the value of each day, of each moment. Teach us to trust you with everything, both big and small. Teach us to have the humility to know, yes, we are called to be involved in the world, but no, we are not in charge, and our hearts should not be lifted up. Such peace and quiet, such shalom, only comes from your Spirit. So grant us each day your Spirit to help us to become aware of you. Amen. This has been Pastor Kip Murphy from First Presbyterian Church in Mason City. To hear this devotion again, go to kcmrfm.com.
1: Thank you, Pastor Murphy. We have 22 minutes now before the hour of 1 o'clock here on KCMR. This is Harry Connick, Jr.

Described as an American British rock group. They were formed in 1976. I think their only album was, from 1977. We've got 12 minutes now, past the 12 minutes before the hour of 1 o'clock here on KCMR. And we're going to call on this. Her name is Brooke Ligerwaite. I think I pronounced that right. This is called King of Kings.

final track on their fourth album, which is titled Toto 4. It was actually written by two of the band members. They were composed by David Page and Jeff Porcaro. And David Page wrote the lyrics as well. And the band produced it in 1982. Well, it is, let's call it 4 minutes before the hour of 1 o'clock here on KCMR. This is Harper's Bazaar.

0: There we go. Now we can hear ourselves. Sorry about that. It's 1 o'clock. That was Paul Simon wrote that one. It's called Feeling Groovy, 59th Street Bridge Song. We've got, it's about 30 seconds or so before the hour, 1 o'clock. You're tuned to Inspiration 97.9 KCMR, Mason City, Iowa. We have finished the first hour this afternoon together. Today is the 17th day of July already. It's hard to believe it's already past the middle of July, but it's been good swimming weather, I must say that. I'll be here with you for another 3 hours. We'll get along till 4 o'clock, and then we'll move on. But right now, we're going to take a look at the weather. We're going to call our good friend Paul Fromley, who's going to give us a look at the forecast. Paul?
1: 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Highs level off around 91 this afternoon under mainly clear skies. Winds out of the southwest, 8 to 15 miles per hour. Lows around 72 tonight. Daytime highs approaching 85 tomorrow. Mainly sunny Sunday with a high of 86. 93 chance for storms Monday. Taking a look at the extended forecast, 81 Tuesday, 78 Wednesday, and 79 on Thursday. I'm Staff Meteorologist Paul Trombley. Right now, it's 88 degrees.
0: And with those 88 degrees, we have, it's mostly sunny, but there's still quite a few clouds looking out my east window. The winds are still coming at us from the southwest, actually the more south than west. 8 miles an hour is the speed. 59% still the barometric pressure. The relative humidity. Barometric pressure still at 30.01. And that is a look at the weather for this half hour. Let's get back to the music. And we're going to call on our good friend. This is Andy Williams. This is one of my favorite Andy Williams songs. It's called, not Andy Williams, I'm sorry, Steve Lawrence. It's called Go Away, Little Girl.
2: In Iowa.
0: Well, I don't know what's going on here. We're having one of those days. Let's go to Phil Collins. It's called In the Air Tonight. It goes back to the 1980s.

That's Phil, and Phil Collins. His real full name is Philip David Charles Collins. He was born in 1951 in England, and he was part of the English band Genesis, and he was the drummer, as well as later on he became their lead singer. And he's also an actor, songwriter, producer, and just a very busy guy, very active between 1967 and 1990s. He had, he had a bunch of number one hits in the UK and here in this country. We've got 7 minutes now past the hour of 12 noon here, 1 o'clock, and we're going to call on Geralyn and Javetta Steele. They're a couple of sisters from the Minneapolis area, and this is called How I Got Over.

Geraldine Javetta Steele. They were oftentimes they were guests on the I don't know if you remember the public radio program Prairie Home Companion. They were on that program several times, and right now, as I understand it, Geraldine Steele hosts a radio show on WCCO Radio on Sunday evenings in the Minneapolis Twin Cities area. Actually, because it's CCO, it's a big signal, big one of those clear channel signals. They can be heard in 30 states if everything is right. Anyway, we've got I'll call it 12 minutes past the hour of 1 o'clock here on KCMR. We're going to go now to Steve Winwood. This one's called Higher Love.

Well, finally, we got to Steve Lawrence. Anyway, it is 18 minutes past the hour, 1 o'clock. Here's Tina Turner.

We have 27 minutes now past the hour of 1 o'clock here on KCMR. And we're going to be looking at the weather in just a couple of minutes. This is Tommy Rowe.

0: It is 29 and a half minutes now past the hour of 1 o'clock here on KCMR, close enough to the bottom of the hour to talk about the weather. But I must tell you, you're tuned to Inspiration 97.9 KCMR, Mason City, Iowa. Well, here's Paul Fromley. He's going to give us a look at the forecast.
1: Here's your Inspiration 97.9 KCMR forecast. Highs level off around 91 this afternoon under mainly clear skies. Winds out of the southwest, 8 to 15 miles per hour. Lows around 72 tonight. Daytime highs approaching 85 tomorrow. Mainly sunny Sunday with a high of 86. 93 chance for storms Monday. Taking a look at the extended forecast, 81 Tuesday, 78 Wednesday, and 79 on Thursday. I'm Staff Meteorologist Paul Trombley. Right now, it's 88 degrees.
0: And with those 88 degrees, a very sunny sky, there's still plenty of clouds out there. We have winds from the south-southwest at 8 miles an hour. Humidity is at 59%, barometric pressure at 30.01. It's kind of been stuck there for the last hour and a half or so. Anyway, that's a look at the weather for this half hour. We're going to get back to the music. We're going to call on Chris Brunei. He's going to sing a song for us from written by Curtis Stefan. It's called Bread of Angels.

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of 2 o'clock here on KCMR. And we've got time for more music. This is Cyndi Lauper. You remember this one. It goes back to the 80s. It's called Time After Time.

That, of course, the great Neil Sedaka, living next door to an angel. We've got 10 minutes now before the hour of 2 o'clock here on KCMR. We're going to call on David Haas, Kate Cuddy, Gary Daigle, and the St. Benedict St. Margaret's High School Choir. This one's called You Are Mine.

We have 4 minutes now before the hour of 2 o'clock. We'll be looking at the weather at the top of the hour. Right now, we're going to call on Pentatonics. This one's called. Let's see if I get this right. You know what? I forgot what it is. We'll just have to listen.

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1: Oh, I like that. That's that was Dolly Parton along with Pentatonix. It's the one they did together. I'm not sure when it was recorded, but it sounds really good. Well, it is. Well, it's about 30 seconds or so before the hour of 2 o'clock here on KCMR. That means it's time to look at the weather. But I must inform you that you're listening to Inspiration 97.9 KCMR in Mason City, Iowa. And here is Paul Fromley with a look at the weather.
2: 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Highs level off around 91 this afternoon under mainly clear skies. Winds out of the southwest, 8 to 15 miles per hour. Lows around 72 tonight. Daytime highs approaching 85 tomorrow. Mainly sunny Sunday with a high of 86. 93 chance for storms Monday. Taking a look at the extended forecast, 81 Tuesday, 78 Wednesday, and 79 on Thursday. I'm Staff Meteorologist Paul Trombley. Right now, it's 88 degrees.
1: And with those 88 degrees, we have beautiful sunshine. There's a few clouds out there, but nothing serious. If I have time, I will be swimming this afternoon. We have winds from the southwest now at 10 miles an hour. Humidity's dropped down 2 points to 57%. Barometric pressure also dropped down 1 point to 30.00. And that is a look at the weather for this half hour. Well, we've completed 2 hours of our four-hour visit together this afternoon, and you're listening to KCMR. I'm John Yashewski. Glad you could join me this afternoon. It is the 17th day of July. It's hard to believe it's that far along already. Here's some more music. No, it's not. We're having one of those days when everything seems to go wrong. You just have to learn to live with it, I guess. Let's see, who is this? This is Chicago.

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They're just across from the parking lot just west of Fairway here in Mason City. 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

That was one of my favorite songs ever recorded by Elvis, and that was Michael Bublé, of course, doing the honors, and it's Can't Help Falling in Love. We've got 17 now past the hour of 2 o'clock here on KCMR. Here's Mason Williams.

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to play. These are a couple of guys from Australia. Right now we're going to call on Jelly Roll, Carrie Underwood, and Lainey Wilson. It's called Heaven Heard Me Anyway.

0: Jelly Roll, Carrie Underwood and Lainey Wilson, Heaven Hears Me Anyway. It is 2:30. You're tuned to Inspiration 97.9 KCMR in Mason City, Iowa. And because it's 2:30, it's time to take a look at the forecast. 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
1: Here's your Inspiration 97.9 KCMR forecast. Highs level off around 91 this afternoon under mainly clear skies. Winds out of the southwest, 8 to 15 miles per hour. Lows around 72 tonight. Daytime highs approaching 85 tomorrow. Mainly sunny Sunday with a high of 86. 93, chance for storms Monday. Taking a look at the extended forecast, 81 Tuesday, 78 Wednesday, and 79 on Thursday. I'm Staff Meteorologist Paul Trombley. Right now, it's 88 degrees.
0: And with those 88 degrees, a very sunny sky, we've got lots of clouds, but nothing serious. We have winds from the southwest now at 10 miles an hour.

0: while I was being treated, and the office staff was great too. I was treated politely and respectfully by all. I would give this office a 10. 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
1: Here's Paul Davis called Cool Nights. We'll

That's a good version, a very good version of that song. That's the United States Air Force Choir. We've got, let's call it 18 minutes now before the hour of 3 o'clock. We're going to call on Loggins and Messina. Actually, we're going to call on Kenny Loggins. This is called Heart to Heart.

did that. So did what's her name, Bette Midler. And but he does a real good version of it. I like it. We've got 9 minutes now before the hour of 3 o'clock. Here is Steve Perry.

0: That is music from written by Bernadette Farrell. Well, it is 3 o'clock. You're tuned to Inspiration 97.9 KCMR in Mason City, Iowa. And because it's 3 o'clock, it's time to take a look at the weather. We're going to do that right now. Here's Paul Fromley.
1: 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Highs level off around 91 this afternoon under mainly clear skies. Winds out of the southwest, 8 to 15 miles per hour. Lows around 72 tonight. Daytime highs approaching 85 tomorrow. Mainly sunny Sunday with a high of 86. 93 chance for storms Monday. Taking a look at the extended forecast, 81 Tuesday, 78 Wednesday, and 79 on Thursday. I'm Staff Meteorologist Paul Trombley. Right now, it's 90 degrees.
0: And with those 90 degrees, we have a very sunny sky with lots of clouds in it. A little ones all over the place, but the sun has been pretty much shining all the way through most of the afternoon. We've got winds from the southwest at 14 miles an hour, so picking up a little bit. Humidity is at 55%, went down somewhat. And the barometric pressure also went down a couple of notches, 29.96. And that is a look at the weather for this half hour.
2: How do you find hope in the midst of tragedy? Hi, this is the Live Hope Minute. My heart breaks for the horrible tragedies that seem to happen on a far too regular basis. I'm sure you wonder where to find hope during times like these. For me, hope doesn't come from the outside as much as it comes from the inside. I choose to look at life through a lens of hope rather than waiting for good things to happen that will give me hope. I certainly don't want to discount sadness and grief that we all go through, but hope trusts that God is still at work, redeeming the brokenness, and guiding our hearts toward a deeper understanding of true love. And while tragedy will still be a part of our lives until Christ returns, I know I can be a part of God's great work of restoration. I want to be a person of hope who looks through circumstances to find opportunities to be hope to someone who needs it. I've got 4 super practical tips for how to be outrageously hopeful at livehopenow.com. And remember, choose hope today.
0: It is a minute past the hour, 3 o'clock here on KCMR, and we've got music from, let's see, this is Randy Travis.

Dolly Parton, done for us by Whitney Houston, came from the movie The Bodyguard. Well, let's see. We got 10 minutes past the hour of 3 o'clock. Here is the Booth Brothers.

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Oh, yeah, that's a group known as All for One. We've got, let's call it 20 minutes now past the hour of 3 o'clock. We've got about 40 minutes left together this afternoon. I'm glad you can join me. I'm John Yashewski. Be here till 4. Right now we're going to call on Christy Berg. This one's called Lady in Red.

0: That, of course, was Frankie Valli in the Four Seasons. Don't whatever. It is 3:31. You're tuned to Inspiration 97.9 KCMR in Mason City, Iowa. And because it's the bottom of the hour, it's time to take a look at the weather. We're going to call on Paul Fromley for a look at the forecast.
1: 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Highs level off around 91 this afternoon under mainly clear skies. Winds out of the southwest, 8 to 15 miles per hour. Lows around 72 tonight. Daytime highs approaching 85 tomorrow. Mainly sunny Sunday with a high of 86. 93 chance for storms Monday. Taking a look at the extended forecast, 81 Tuesday, 78 Wednesday, and 79 on Thursday. I'm Staff Meteorologist Paul Trombley. Right now, it's 90 degrees.
0: And with those 90 degrees, a blue sky with a lot of clouds in it. We've got winds from the southwest at 14, humidity at 55%, barometric pressure 29.98. And that is a look at the weather for this half hour. And we've got about 28 minutes left here on KCMR. And I thought the perfect song for after a weathercast would be this one. It's called Rain Down. It's Jamie Cortez.

That was a song, of course, made famous by Alison Krauss. We've got 20 minutes now before the hour of 4 o'clock, and we're going to call on Frank Sinatra. This is a song that's got to be at least 60 years old. It was a very good year.

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0: We have, we've about 15 minutes left together on this Friday afternoon. Today, of course, is the 17th day of July. I'm not sure I'm going to have time for a swim tonight, but it's really, really nice out there. If I get a chance, I'm certainly going to jump in. We've got time for some more music, and we're going to do that right now with this is a song that Lionel Richie and Diana Ross did together. It was for the movie, what was the name? Endless Love. And that's the title of the song. Also, it's Luther Vandross and Mariah Carey.

0: I've always liked that song, Endless Love. We've got, we got about 10 more minutes together on this Friday afternoon, and so glad you could join me this afternoon. I hope you enjoyed the music. And just a reminder, I'll be back on Monday at noon. We'll do this all over again. In the meantime, it's going to be a hot weekend, it looks like. Not as hot as it's been, but still kind of nice out there if you like hot weather. If you don't like hot weather, not so great. But anyway, we hope that you have a happy and safe weekend. Remember, this is a worship weekend. We hope that you'll find a church that suits your needs. If you don't already have a church home, I know there are lots of churches would love to have you as a guest. And if you do have a church home, why don't you invite somebody else along and enjoy God's love in that way. Well, it's got, like I say, about 10 minutes left, and we're going to wrap things up very quickly. This is Marcy Blaine.
1: 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Now that you're not a kid.

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2: This is John with today's Community Calendar. Stay with me and stay informed. The Community Health Center of Mason City, 404 North Federal Avenue in Mason City, is having their annual back-to-school block party on Tuesday, July 21st. They'll be providing free well child checks, immunizations, sports physicals, and dental exams by appointment from 10 a.m. to 4 p.m., and walk-ins only from 4 to 8 p.m. You can make an appointment by calling 641-450-0601. If your child is insured, well child checks will be processed through that insurance. There will be a lot of giveaways during the block party, including backpacks and shoes, and community resources, and a free meal will also be available. The meal and giveaways will take place in their parking lot from 4 to 7 p.m. on the 21st of July. The Mason City Senior Activity Center, 326 4th Street Northeast in Mason City, is having an ice cream social on Wednesday, July 22nd from 3 to 6 p.m. They'll also be serving a pulled pork dinner with baked beans, potato salad, and desserts. The cost is just $10. You can reach the Mason City Senior Activity Center at 641-423-1502. Una Voce Choral Ensemble is pleased to announce the return of Summer Sing with Una Voce. A welcoming community choral experience open to singers entering ninth grade through adulthood. No audition is required, and singers of all experience levels are encouraged to participate. The rehearsal schedule has been streamlined to 4 rehearsals on Mondays from June 29th through July 27th from 7 to 9 p.m. at First Congregational United Church of Christ, 100 First Street Northeast in Mason City. All repertoire is in English, making the music approachable for singers with a wide range of musical backgrounds. The concert is Sunday, August 2nd at 3 p.m. at the church. While no admission fee will be charged, First Congregational United Church of Christ welcomes cash donations and non-perishable food items for its food pantry, which serves neighbors in need throughout the community. The registration fee for singers is $25. That will cover music, rehearsal, and performance venues, professional accompaniment, and publicity expenses. Scholarships available for anyone for whom the fee would present a financial hardship. 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
1: Here's your Inspiration 97.9 KCMR forecast. Lows around 72 tonight under mainly clear skies. Winds out of the southwest, 5 to 10 miles per hour. Mainly sunny skies again tomorrow. Daytime highs approaching 85. Mainly clear skies tomorrow night. Lows level off around 63. Mainly sunny Sunday with a high of 86. 93 chance for storms Monday. Take a look at the extended forecast. 81 Tuesday, 78 Wednesday, and 79 on Thursday. I'm Staff Meteorologist Paul Trombley. Currently, it's 90 degrees.

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1: 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Best was charged with homicide by vehicle, reckless driving, which is a Class C felony, punishable by up to 10 years in prison. On January 31st, the Iowa State Patrol reported that a Chevy Tahoe driven by Best was traveling southbound in the Fairway parking lot and struck and killed 75-year-old Sharon Vivian Hamm of Mason City. Thursday at 5:15 a.m., the Mason City Police Department was dispatched to the 400 block of South Fillmore Avenue on a report of a male subject being threatened by another male subject with a firearm. Upon arrival, officers gathered information that the suspect fled into 419 South Fillmore Avenue. Officers surrounded the residence, requested help from the North Central Iowa Narcotics Task Force Special Operations Group, while the Iowa State Patrol also assisted at the scene. A shelter in place was activated to the surrounding neighbors as a precautionary measure. Four people eventually exited the residence, but the suspect was not one of them. Officers entered the home with a search warrant, but the suspect was not found, had apparently fled before officers arrived. The investigation is continuing. The NIAC Board of Directors Thursday approved a major purchase request that included equipment replacement in the weight room, site work and concrete for a mini pitch project by student housing, improvements to the West Pond on campus, and continuing education training materials on emotional intelligence. The NIAC Board approved a design partnership agreement with Berglund and Cram to design a continuing education training center on the main campus in Mason City. Clear Lake School Board this week held a special session and toured the construction progress on the Performing Arts Center. During the regular business meeting, the Clear Lake School Board approved the construction of the high school bell tower from Dean Snyder Construction of Clear Lake for a cost up to $31,720. Beginning Monday, First Street Southwest in Mason City will be closed east of South Washington Avenue through Frank Lloyd Wright Way. The road will be closed for about 3 days beginning Monday. Parking and access to this area will not be permitted. And Iowa's seasonally adjusted unemployment rate remained at 3.2% in June, down from 3.5% 1 year ago. The total number of unemployed Iowans decreased to 55,200 in June from 56,100 in May. The total number of working Iowans decreased to 1,674,300 in June. The labor force participation rate fell slightly to 67.3% in June from 67.4% in May. 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
2: It is time for the stock market report on KCMR. A big sell-off in the market today. The Dow Jones Industrial Average lost 406 points, or 0.77%, to close at 52,146. The Standard & Poor's 500 Index was down 76 points, or a bit over 1%, to close at 7,457. And the NASDAQ Composite Index was down 361 points, or 1.4%, to close at 25,520. And that is your look at the stock report for Friday.
3: 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Lows around 72 tonight under mainly clear skies. Winds out of the southwest, 5 to 10 miles per hour. Mainly sunny skies again tomorrow. Daytime highs approaching 85. Mainly clear skies tomorrow night. Lows level off around 63. Mainly sunny Sunday with a high of 86. 93 chance for storms Monday. Take a look at the extended forecast. 81 Tuesday, 78 Wednesday, and 79 on Thursday. I'm staff meteorologist Paul Trombley. Currently, it's 90 degrees.

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1: Here's your Inspiration 97.9 KCMR forecast. Lows around 72 tonight under mainly clear skies. Winds out of the southwest, 5 to 10 miles per hour. Mainly sunny skies again tomorrow. Daytime highs approaching 85. Mainly clear skies tomorrow night. Lows level off around 63. Mainly sunny Sunday with a high of 86. 93 chance for storms Monday. Take a look at the extended forecast. 81 Tuesday, 78 Wednesday, and 79 on Thursday. I'm Staff Meteorologist Paul Trombley. Currently, it's 90 degrees.

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3: 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Lows around 72 tonight under mainly clear skies. Winds out of the southwest, 5 to 10 miles per hour. Mainly sunny skies again tomorrow. Daytime highs approaching 85. Mainly clear skies tomorrow night. Lows level off around 63. Mainly sunny Sunday with a high of 86. 93 chance for storms Monday. Take a look at the extended forecast. 81 Tuesday, 78 Wednesday, and 79 on Thursday. I'm staff meteorologist Paul Trombley. Currently, it's 90 degrees.

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1: Here's your Inspiration 97.9 KCMR forecast. Lows around 72 tonight under mainly clear skies. Winds out of the southwest, 5 to 10 miles per hour. Mainly sunny skies again tomorrow. Daytime highs approaching 85. Mainly clear skies tomorrow night. Lows level off around 63. Mainly sunny Sunday with a high of 86. 93 chance for storms Monday. Take a look at the extended forecast. 81 Tuesday, 78 Wednesday, and 79 on Thursday. I'm Staff Meteorologist Paul Trombley. Currently, it's 90 degrees.

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1: 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Lows around 72 tonight under mainly clear skies. Winds out of the southwest, 5 to 10 miles per hour. Mainly sunny skies again tomorrow. Daytime highs approaching 85. Mainly clear skies tomorrow night. Lows level off around 63. Mainly sunny Sunday with a high of 86. 93 chance for storms Monday. Take a look at the extended forecast. 81 Tuesday, 78 Wednesday, and 79 on Thursday. I'm Staff Meteorologist Paul Trombley. Right now, 88.